0: Hey, Vital, you want to know who wants to also zoom zoom in the poom poom?
1: Who's that?
0: Khalees Crowder. Do you know who he is?
1: Nah.
2: Yes,
1: no,
2: you do.
0: Yeah, you do. He's the butt sniffer. Everybody knows about the butt sniffer in the Valley, right?
1: Bro popping out here.
0: He's super popping. So listen, he was sentenced yesterday to 170 days in L.A. County Jail for violating his parole, Deasia.
2: And guess what he was doing violating parole, CeCe?
0: What was he doing, girl?
2: Sniffing butts again.
0: Oh, my God.
1: I can't, bro.
2: Again is crazy.
0: You know, he's a registered sex offender, and going back all the way to 2021, so about like 6 years ago, right? Or 5 years ago. But listen to this. This fool has been ordered to stay away from Marshalls. Stay away from Home Goods. He better not be at my Home Goods.
2: That's your store.
0: Because Home Goods is my store. I will whip that ass, no pun intended.
2: He'll sniff it.
0: And he
1: sure will.
0: And he got to stay away from Big Save in Glendale.
2: That's crazy.
0: What is this? Who has a fetish on sniffing butts? This is disgusting.
1: It
2: he
1: is
2: went
1: weird,
2: from
1: man.
2: He went from Burbank to Glendale. Like, now he out here in Glendale.
0: He went to the neighboring city. What's next door to Glendale? He's going to be in Pasadena next.
2: Look out for him. All y'all in Pasadena, look out for him, man.
0: He got these funny looking ears. You know what
1: bro,
0: I'm saying?
1: Look like Shrek.
2: Look just
0: for
2: like
0: real,
2: him. Just
0: for
2: like
0: real.
1: Like a skinny Shrek.
0: Oh, my goodness. Let's get back in the mix. Come on, it's K-Day.

0: Okay, y'all know I love Mickey D's, right?
1: Me too.
0: Love me some Mickey D's.
2: Me too.
0: I'm just saying.
1: They got spicy nuggets now.
0: I know, right?
1: Crazy.
0: I don't know if I need that for my tummy.
2: They got the best fries, man.
0: That sweet and sour be hitting, though, okay?
3: The sweet and sour.
0: With the chicken nuggets, the sweet and sour.
1: Fire.
0: Oh, man. Come on. Listen, this hour of music is brought to you by your local McDonald's. Get a boost of caffeine with the new Red Bull Dragonberry Energizer made with Red Bull that's mixed with the blue raspberry flavor.
2: Ooh.
0: And is topped with dragon fruit.
2: Ooh,
0: yes.
2: Fire. Wow.
0: I'm telling you right now. You know what I want, though? Oh, I need a chocolate sundae.
2: Ooh.
0: I need a chocolate sundae right now. I love, like, the chocolate sundaes with the french fries.
2: Not me. You don't like chocolate.
0: DH is the only person I know that don't like chocolate.
2: Hey, you know.
0: The only person I know that like white chocolate. I'm like, white chocolate.
2: I love it. But fun fact, way back when me and DD Vital were on the street team, he put me on to the McGriddle, but with the chicken.
1: Ooh,
2: with the McChicken patty. DJ Vital
0: put
2: me on.
0: There's a McChicken griddle? Y'all got to put me on.
1: You just replace it with the chicken patty.
2: Oh.
1: Spicy chicken
2: it
1: patty.
2: Was so fire.
1: Fire, honey.
0: Okay.
1: Yeah.
0: I'm not mad at that.
1: Vital special.
0: The Vital special right there.

0: Right, that's the young goat right there. What up, DJ Vital?
1: What's happening, see?
0: Listen, KD Nation, at 5:30, we are giving you that cash code.
2: That's right.
0: Make sure when you hear that you are, I would say calling number 9. No. Don't listen to CeCe because that's the biggest way you're going to lose your money. You're going to listen for the cash code in 8 minutes. It's going to happen. And then when you hear the cash code, go to 935kday.com and enter that word. Then that's your chance for $1,000.
2: That's right. But, CeCe. Yeah.
0: What's up?
2: We got some breaking news, girl.
0: Uh-oh. What's going on?
2: All right, you guys. So a brush fire broke out today along the 405 in the Sepulveda Pass near the Getty Center.
1: Great.
2: So, yeah. So it went to 5 acres as of 5 o'clock and evacuation warnings have been issued for zones LFD 0895 and 0967. So it's burning along the south side of the 405 north of the Getty Center, and firefighters requested air and ground resources as a large, you know,
0: yeah. And I thought they actually asked for like 10 additional trucks.
2: Yes.
0: That's
2: so
0: crazy.
2: It's insane. So, and they're saying that the fire, they're believing it's happened because of the dangerously hot temperatures.
0: It's hot outside.
2: That's how crazy. That's how hot it is. So all lanes of the 405 are open. But, man, KD Nation, please be safe out there. If you have to evacuate. Don't stay.
0: Yeah, don't stay. It's not worth it. Just get the hell out.
2: Yes, and luckily no injuries have been reported. So y'all be safe out there, KD Nation.
0: But it is hot out there. I'm telling you, when I came into the station, I'm not even going to lie, Vital, I had to get some electrolytes. There was a whole conversation between Sush and Ecto-1 about electrolytes, okay?
1: I feel it, yeah.
0: You know what I'm saying?
1: Yeah,
0: I was like, listen, y'all want to have that conversation. I'm just trying not to faint.
1: I feel you.
0: Like, I felt like I came in here, I felt like I was going to faint. The heat. They want to talk about Gatorade versus Pedialyte. I was like, I'm just trying to make sure I don't faint while I'm doing the show.
1: Just give my water. It'll be all right.
0: Yeah. Go ahead and spin it back. Let's go. We're keeping it real.
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2: 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Because I'm Curtis Blow, and I want you to know that these are the breaks.
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2: Breaks on the

0: Let me tell you why I'm so mad at DeAsia.
1: What's that?
0: I'm so mad at DeAsia Plummer. Yeah.
1: Not the last name.
0: Yes, that's why I'm pissed. She dry snitch right now. She dry snitch right now. So listen, we have made a bet with Sush. This was weeks ago. This is how you know we forget. We made a bet, and it was about the verses with Joe and
2: Donnell Jones.
0: And you know, me and DeAsia were going for Donnell Jones. We just knew he was going to win.
2: We just knew.
1: And I came in here and I said.
0: Oh, look at you. Hear him.
1: Listen.
0: Out of chest.
1: I walked in here.
0: He forgot.
1: In that conversation, I said, if you look back at a lot of these verses, battles, the person that everybody thinks is the underdog comes out on top somehow. And this was one of those situations.
2: It was rigged.
0: It was rigged. It was rigged. It was so rigged.
1: So was the bet.
2: That's my story, and I'm sticking to it.
1: The bet was rigged when we were in here, because yes. I didn't even want to go into that with y'all.
2: The bet only counted.
0: But let me tell you something. He didn't go into it. He forgot about it, right?
2: No.
0: And then let me tell you, our little dry snitch right here, DeAsia. Why did she remind him last week when I was gone and was like, I knew when I was gone something was going to happen. And then she's like, oh, she reminded him, and now we got to pay up.
1: Hey, let me tell you something. That's not dry snitching. That is humility and accountability.
2: No, okay.
0: That's dry snitching because it's coming out of my pocket. It's coming out of my pocket. It's dry snitching.
2: It was being talked about, okay? We were talking about the verses and like, and what did you say? Oh, we lost the bet and we forgot. We're supposed to be here.
0: No,
2: I said you weren't even here.
0: I just can assume. I'm mad because my pockets are breaking right now.
2: No.
0: Because we told this fool we were taking to Craig thinking that we were going to win.
2: The bet only counted if we won.
0: Craig's, and we can't stop it. Craig's. Craig is like booty dinner.
2: The bet only counted if we won, CeCe. So it don't count.
0: Oh, so we're good?
2: Yeah.
0: Oh, we're good.
1: Where was that clause?
2: That's right. You didn't read the fine print. You didn't read the terms and conditions.
1: That's crazy.
2: He didn't read the terms and conditions. That ain't my fault.
0: Deja forever gonna remain my lawyer next to Camellia Law.
1: Hey, listen, we're going back to the air checks on this, all right? there is audible documentation.
0: 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That cash code, baby. I'm crossing my fingers for you. Let's get back in the mix. Come on, it's K-Day.

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1: Oh, man, I'm going to pay my car notice already. 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
1: That's right.

0: Lexi.
1: Girl, D'Asia.
2: Boy, Vital, man.
0: That's the young goat, DJ Vital, right there, doing what he does best.
2: I've been here.
0: Yeah, so you know my girl, D'Asia, she always serving with the tea, and it's always piping hot. But this this piece of news is actually, it's really good news, and I'm excited for it, D'Asia.
1: Yeah, me too. It's kind of dope. So shout out to Venice Beach, CC.
0: Yeah.
1: They're attempting a Guinness World Record for the world's largest beach cleanup. You know we need that out here.
0: Absolutely. And the fact they're trying to do a Guinness World Record, like the largest beach cleanup, come on. We could do it. We could do it, L.A.
1: Yes.
0: We could do it, Southern California.
1: So it's going down next Saturday, September the 19th. And the organizers are looking for over 2,000 volunteers, man. It's a free event. Runs from 4 to 8 p.m. at the Lifeguard Tower 18. Okay, one more time. Lifeguard Tower 18, okay?
0: Okay.
1: And if you need that link, it's a partyful link, which I think is dope. They made it into a partyful link. You know partyful?
0: Yes.
1: Yeah, I think that's so cool. It's a partyful link. So you guys, Katie Nation, it's on our Instagram if you need that. Have the afternoon ride, okay? But, you know, come help and clean up Venice Beach. Venice Beach definitely needs to clean it up.
2: For sure.
0: Honey, Venice Beach needs a whole lot of cleaning up. I'm telling you, the last time I was there was some girl. We walked in front of this really nice, beautiful, bougie, like, little, like, boutique hotel.
1: Oh,
0: and this girl pulled up right in front of it and pulled her pants down and started peeing.
2: There we go.
0: And, yeah, so we're like, oh.
1: Okay, you gotta go. You gotta go.
0: Wait a minute. Then the guy was like, "You need to get up right now." She's like, "I can't get up." He's like, "You need to get up." I was like, "Sir, she gets up. She gonna show you
2: torta. Weirdo.
0: You don't want to see her torta.
1: She's gonna show you a lot."
0: Okay. Hey, but listen, go to At the Afternoon Ride. Make sure you guys sign up or spread the word because this is so cool. They want over 2,000 volunteers. Listen, you could walk up and volunteer. They're not gonna say no to you.
1: Mm-mm.
0: But they'd rather you register because they really are trying to go for, you know, the Guinness World Record.
1: Yes, definitely, man.
0: So they need to register you.
1: Live music, a DJ.
0: Is Vital going to be out there DJing or what?
1: That's what I was going
2: to say. I'm down to go pick up some trash for sure. I'm with it. And then maybe I'll hop on the trash.
0: I had a joke and I'm just going to let it go. All right.

0: the wrong mic. I was singing too vital.
1: Top of her lungs.
2: I heard it a little bit.
0: Woohoo. I was trying at least. Listen, I can't sing to save my life. But the haters gonna hate. Okay. It's 935 Katie, you're inside the mix. Of course, you're tapped into the afternoon ride. Brought to you by your local McDonald's. Listen, Deasia loves herself some McDonald's. Almost every other day, D's at Mickey D's, okay? Get a boost of caffeine with the new Red Bull Dragonberry Energizer made with Red Bull that's mixed with blue raspberry flavor and topped with dragon fruit. Oh, fire. My goodness. Ooh. Fire, fire, fire. That's
1: Man,
0: all
1: that
0: I'm talking
1: fire.
0: About. Right? For reals.
1: Man. Fun fact about McDonald's.
0: Yeah.
1: The other night, you know, went out. And an Uber Eats at McDonald's. Woke up, I had spent $25 in Uber Eats at McDonald's.
0: Are you serious?
2: The skunks
0: got it.
2: Oh,
0: my God. I've done that before, too. I've just over-ordered, and I'm like, what am I going to do with this?
1: My daddy's like, you spent $25? I was like, I wanted it.
0: I've ordered, before. I've been so tired, I ordered 4 coffees. And I'm like well, you know what? I'll go ahead and save it. I got one for
1: right.
0: I got a couple for tomorrow.
1: I woke up and still had something to munch on, you know.
0: That part right there. Thank you, McDonald's.
1: Right, you can never go wrong with McDonald's fries, man. Ain't no such thing as too many.
0: Yes, I love it. With the chocolate sundae, somebody holla at your girl.
1: Caramel.
0: 2600 West Olive Avenue. Right. Let's get back in the mix. Come on, it's K-Day.

0: Hey, Val. Vital, don't be mad at me.
1: I mean, I'll be Val.
0: I know. You see, and I was almost going to try to cover it up.
1: It's all
0: now,
1: good.
0: We all knew what you was going to say. Shout out to Valerie. We miss her. That's my social media boo.
1: Absolutely.
0: I was like, hey, Val.
1: It's all great.
0: Vital, we have some good news for you.
1: Okay, what's up?
2: They're bringing back the BET Soul Train Awards.
0: Yes.
1: Okay.
2: Yes.
1: Are they bringing back? Never mind. Never mind. Hold on.
0: Listen, yeah. We need the Soul Train Music Awards. We really, really, really, really, really, really, really do.
2: We do. So after being put on hiatus last year, the ceremony returns November 27th out in Chicago, where Don Cornelius actually originally started Soul Train in 1971.
0: Hey, listen, and Spotify is joining them as an exclusive streaming partner, so I think that's kind of cool, too.
2: That is dope. So, yes, it's going to air at 8 p.m. Eastern Time on BET and CBS NCC.
0: Yes.
2: You know who the most awarded artist in Soul Train Awards history is?
0: Who?
2: My girl, Beyoncé.
0: You know me and Deja are part of the Beehive.
2: That's right. No Beyoncé slander will be tolerated.
0: Not with us. We love you, B. We love you, B.
2: That's right. But back to the Soul Train Awards. So no host, performers, or nominees or honorees have been mentioned yet. But I'm just happy they're bringing it back. So shout out to BET for bringing it back, man.
0: Did you ever watch the Soul Train Awards? Or not the Soul Train Music Awards, but the Soul Train?
2: Yeah, a little bit.
0: Remember the Asian lady at the end? That little Asian lady that would be dancing?
2: Yes.
0: In the Soul Train line?
1: Everybody looked like they was off that stuff, though. I ain't gonna lie. Everybody looked turned up.
2: Everybody's favorite song was White Lines.
0: Nah, man. Oh, let me not even talk about that song. But listen, you know, I remember because I would be like, man, that lady had long ass hair.
2: Y'all ever did a Soul Train line? Like with your family?
0: Oh, honey, I did it all the time. I would be the one that would start it.
2: Oh, you would?
0: Yes,
2: see?
0: I would. I'd be like, come on, because I don't like going to a party and everybody's sitting down.
2: I'd be the one right
0: like,
2: after.
0: Why you come and you sitting down looking bored? Because you're trying to look cool. Don't try to look cool. Let's just have a good time.
2: Yeah, trying to look cute. I can see you though, Vital. Then you look two-step.
1: I'm two-stepping away for sure.
0: Well, you know, gangsters don't dance, they boogie.
2: That's right.
1: So,
0: there we go, side to side. Spin it back one time. Let's go.
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0: 105, Katie. You're tapped into the afternoon ride at 6:51, and we are out the door.
1: That's right.
0: Thank God. Thank you, Jesus. We don't take the 405.
1: Oh, my goodness. I know, right?
0: Yeah. For real. I know everybody on the 405. I'm so sorry.
1: Be safe.
0: Be safe out there. I know that fire's crazy.
1: Yeah.
0: I know. I got a long drive.
2: You can see the smoke from here.
0: Where? I can't.
2: When I pulled up earlier, I saw the smoke.
1: Oh, okay. It's on the other side of the building.
2: Yeah.
0: I stood up. Hey, y'all know, I wish we had cameras in here that you could just be connected to your car, but then that would be illegal. You know what I'm saying? But you could see me. I definitely stood up and looked out the window right now.
1: You did. That was funny. Yeah.
0: All I see is a beautiful sunset in Burbank.
2: Burbank's beautiful, man.
0: Burbank is super beautiful.
2: Shout out to B.
0: Yeah, shout out to the B and the Beezies from Burbank.
1: You gotta have some money to stay out here.
2: No. That's right.
0: Gotta be a little hard worker. Hey, listen, we are out the door. I'll be back on your radio again mañana. Same place, same time, same dial from 3 to 7. We do it every single day, Monday through Saturday from 3 to 7. Take me home with you at IMCC Valencia.
1: And you can follow me at YOODEAJA.
2: You can follow me at DJVital.1200, man. Make sure y'all tap on the way in.
0: Yes, and don't forget, 8:30 in the morning. 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
1: A whole rack. We need
0: a whole rack.
1: Sheesh.
0: I need that stack. I need that rack.
1: Me too. I need all of them. Man. Rubber band woman.
0: Yeah, I already know where Vital would go if he had $1,000. Yeah, you already know. And you don't even need your card anymore to get in like you used to back in the day.
2: Hong Kong?
0: Remember?
1: This fool said Hong Kong.
0: Spin that. No, I'm kidding. I'm going to get in trouble. I always get in trouble.
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1: This is Danielle from New Mexico. My oral expression goes out to Wendell in California. I love you and I miss you, baby. And I can't wait to talk to you again. Mwah. Good night.
2: Hi, my name is Junior. I'm from Corpus Christi, Texas. I'll just send the oral expression to my baby girl, Gordo, out there in McConnelly, Texas. You'll be home soon, baby.
3: This is Charlene from Las Vegas, Nevada to Tina. Babe, I love you so much and I miss you from your wife.
4: Hi, my name is Sabrina. I'm from Wichita. I just wanted to say goodnight to my baby, Eric. I miss your face, baby. Mwah.
0: All right, seal with a kiss. So what's up for tonight? The night is young and the possibilities are endless. 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
5: I want to send this oral expression to my man, Jawan. 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
6: Hi, my name is Aroy. I'm in Akron, Ohio. I would like to send a heartfelt apology to my heavenly son that I wasn't able to protect him from the cruelty of this world, and let him know that I am honoring him every breath I take as much as I possibly can, and I miss him so deeply.
7: Terry McDonald from Dayton, Ohio. I'd like to give an apology to Mahogany Price from South Bend, Indianapolis. I'm sorry, sweetie. Just give me a call. Let's talk.

0: 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And that's for any accident, big or small, you make the call. Top Dog Law.
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11: 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Hip-hop back in the day. And another full hour of slow jams. Slow jams. Right now.

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0: You know, if YouTube or Spotify or any of the other streaming services ever figure out a way to do slow jams and oral expressions and dedications, I will happily retire. But for now, radio is it. It's a little old fashioned. It's a little old school. But don't you love it? I used to do this when I was a kid. I'd stay up late. I was 12, 13 years old, crushing on a girl in eighth grade. And I would stay up late and listen to these slow jams on the radio. And every song seemed like it was meant from me to her. And then the DJ came on and read the messages. And anyway, I've been hosting slow jams for over 30 years. If you're new to the show or if you've been rolling with us for decades, thank you for being here tonight.
1: Hello, this is Carissa calling from Sacramento, California. I'm sending this oral expression out to Leonardo Vargas, my husband, the love of my life. I love you and I miss you. I can't wait for you to come home and make these babies.
2: Yeah, my name is Robert Falk from Salina, Kansas. I just want to give an oral expression out to Stephanie. Hey, I just want to tell you I miss you. I love you. I miss the kids. Hope one day we can be together.
3: Hi, this is Autumn Gomez from Coral, Texas. I just want to give an oral expression to my husband, Roscoe. I love you so much, baby.
4: Hi, this is Lisa from Las Cruces, New Mexico. Just wanted to send an oral expression to Xavier. Just wanted to say I love you and Bruce so much.
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5: 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That happened because of y'all trusting us. 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
9: 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That happened because y'all calling us, letting us know when you get into an accident, and trusting us to handle it. I repeat, that is no accident. This is 3 years in a row. 3 years.

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0: 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Friday evening. Coming up, we got some NWA Express Yourself, also some SWV. Gonna do it right here. And speaking of right here, right here on 935 KDX, we're giving you a chance to win $1,000 inside the KDX Payday 4 times a day. 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

Lulz, you call us what you will. You say we are assassins, you dream about to kill. It's in my blood to be an Aztec warrior. Go to any extreme and hold no barriers. Chicano, and I'm brown and proud. Want this chingazo, Simona, so let's get down. Right now, in the dirt. What's the

is giving you a chance to win $1,000 four times a day, and your first chance to win is going to happen this morning at 8:30. When I give you that cash code, just go to 935kd.com, enter it. If we hit you back, you're going to have a grand in your hand. But right now, it's all about birthdays and anniversaries, so we got to wish Melissa from Northridge a happy 29th birthday and a happy 43rd birthday going out to the homie Big O representing that IE, man. Thank you for tapping in, bro. All right, coming up in 10 minutes, I'm going to tell you how these best friends shook hands back in 1992 and made each other a promise. And what that promise was, I promise

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1: Hello.
2: Hola, my name is Carmen. May I please speak to Elisa?
1: Yeah, this is Elisa.
2: Hi, yes. My boyfriend, Martin, rented your Airbnb for this next month.
1: Yeah.
2: At 10 Monroe Road. And we're here now. And
1: no. And
2: in the pictures, it didn't look like this. This looks like a farm, ma'am.
1: Oh, yeah. No, I'm so sorry.
2: We were expecting a 4-bedroom house with a pool and a view. And all I can see right now is cows and manure.
1: No.
2: And I'm not very happy about this.
1: Oh, I'm so sorry. It's actually Monroe Drive.
2: Yes, exactly. We drove here to Monroe Road, and now this is a farm. This is not what you had in the pictures.
1: You're in the wrong place.
2: You're damn right I'm in the wrong place.
1: The address is wrong. You're at the wrong address.
2: Please stop yelling at me while I'm trying to speak to
1: you.
2: Because
1: you're
2: I can barely hear you over the farm animals.
1: You're in the wrong address. I'm trying to tell you. Won't let me speak.
2: The person that owns the house is not happy that you sent us here.
1: Oh my goodness.
2: He wants to talk to you.
1: No, I don't need to talk to him. You're in the wrong
3: address.
1: Hi there,
3: my name is Dale DeWalt. I don't appreciate you sending these people over here.
1: No. They made a mistake. They're in the wrong
3: house. No, you made a mistake, all right? This is not your house.
1: I did not rent your house, Dale.
3: You did rent my house. Who are these people then?
1: They're in the wrong house.
3: They're scaring the animals.
1: So rude to me. They made a mistake. Okay?
3: How would you like it if I came over to your place and see how you like it, okay?
1: Dale,
3: okay.
1: You are mistaken.
3: Okay.
1: Don't you yell at me.
3: All right.
1: How dare you?
3: All right.
1: You're wrong.
2: Hello, this is Carmen. I believe we were disconnected. Yes, this
1: Carmen,
2: man is—he's very
1: you're
2: upset.
1: In the wrong place.
2: Everyone is upset because of you and your lies.
1: No, they're
2: yes.
1: upset because of you. You're in the wrong place.
2: What do you mean I'm in the wrong place?
1: They're completely different parts.
2: Hold
1: of
2: on.
1: Town.
2: Okay, so we're going to 10 Monroe
1: Drive
2: Road.
1: No, Monroe Drive is the name of the street. Look at the listing. DR.
2: Okay, I want our money back because this man won't even let us use the bathroom.
1: Stop trying to use that. That's the wrong house.
2: And when I tried to use it outside, he got all upset.
1: Are you
2: I'm
1: serious?
2: Like, look at all the animals. Oh, they're God. Using it as a bathroom.
1: I'm
2: why can't I?
1: Goodbye.
2: Stupid.
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1: Imagine shaking hands with your best friend back in 1992, making a promise saying, if I ever win the lottery, we're going to split it 50-50 automatically. Well, years later, one of the ladies hit the Powerball for $1.3 billion, and she stuck to her word. She hit up her bestie and was like, yo, we're splitting this right down the middle. If I'm rich, you rich, we rich. Now, that's a true friend because they shook hands back in 1992, and this didn't happen 2 years later. There was no obligation in this situation when it came to that money, but she stuck to her word, and now they're both screaming.
2: I'm rich, b-.
1: All right, coming up in 10 minutes for What's Trending, is looking like there's going to be a very special day for Mac Dre in his hometown. And is Chris Rock hating on some more rappers? Like, does he really want that smoke? And I'm going to tell you who those rappers are in 10 minutes.
0: That was Romeo making you
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1: When you think about legendary rappers from the Bay, I'm sure Too Short and E-40 comes to mind, but you cannot forget about Mac Dre because he truly was the Bay, and unfortunately he lost his life on November 1st back in 2004. But Mac Dre's music will live on forever, and now Mac Dre is officially getting his own street named after him in his hometown of Vallejo. And all of this became official on Tuesday, September the 8th, when the Vallejo City Council all voted to rename Taper Avenue in North Vallejo as Mac Dre Way. Now, I don't see an official date that this is going to actually happen, but I would definitely keep you posted. All right, so about 4 years ago, that's when we all witnessed Will Smith smacking Chris Rock live on TV at the 94th Academy Awards. We all witnessed that, right? So I would think the last thing Chris Rock wants is to have any drama or throw shade on any rappers moving forward. Well, during a recent interview, Chris Rock expressed how he was upset that Fox passed on Everybody Hates Chris, which is a great show, by the way, and instead the Fox Network chose the sitcom with Method Man and Redman. Which, by the way, the Method Man and Redman sitcom did not last long at all, and Everybody Hates Chris is still syndicated all over the world. So Chris Rock is saying, how in the hell did Fox choose their sitcom over mine? And then Chris Rock quickly cleared it up and said, don't get it wrong now. There's no beef between me, Method Man, and Redman. Smart move, Chris.
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1: The Dodgers won again yesterday to beat the Cincinnati Reds 14-1. The Dodgers are now 8-2 in their last 10 games. Matter of fact, the Dodgers had 14 hits last night. They had four different players to hit home runs. And Yamamoto pitched 7 innings and had 10 strikeouts in that win. And they are off today. The Angels won their second game in a row as they beat the Boston Red Sox 6-4. And they're off today as well. And of course, the NFL season jumped off yesterday when the Seattle Seahawks beat the New England Patriots without Sam Darnold, who got hurt early in the game, but yet they still came back to win 13-10. And of course, I know you Ram and 49er fans are ready for the big game going down tonight in Australia, and that game starts at 5:30. But we definitely got to show some love to Coco Gauff, who had a great game yesterday in the U.S. Open. She came back and won that. Now she's going to the semifinals. And here's what Coco Gauff had to say to the fans in the stands.
2: I'll be honest, I was thinking about Francis Tiafoe and how he came back. So we all want to do well in front of this crowd. So honestly, I was just trying to literally leave the court with no regrets. I didn't know how the outcome would come, but really, really, really thank you to you guys. You really helped me pull this one through.
1: Again, congratulations and good luck to Coco Gauff as she heads to the next round at the U.S. Open. Now, for all your updates, follow me on IG at Romeo on your radio. But coming up at 7:35, I'm going to give you a chance to win that family four-pack to the Disneyland Resort. Now, Malachi, I don't know.
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1: Excuse me. 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
1: Hello?
2: Hola, my name is Carmen. May I please speak to Jerry?
1: Yep. Hi,
2: I'm Sophia's cousin, Carmen. And
1: okay.
2: Yes, yep. I heard that you're planning her surprise 40th birthday party.
1: Yes.
2: And I saw that you're going to be having a live band.
1: Oh, yes. Great.
2: Yeah. Sophia and I grew up together and we never really were into like live bands. We were always into DJs.
1: Right.
2: So I was calling to like see if there's any way that we can maybe change.
1: No. Thanks, but no.
2: What's so funny?
1: What's so funny? Well, you must be joking. I've organized the band's in. The fantastic
2: No, that's exactly
1: band.
2: Why I'm talking to you, because I think that you organized the band without asking anybody what she really likes. So that's why I was trying to call and be polite, but if you want to be the dictator of this whole event.
1: Oh, the dictator? Is that, are you just pushing out words?
2: With a K, exactly.
1: Well, at least she's a lot nicer than you seem to be.
2: Oh, obviously you don't know her then, if you think that she's nice.
1: Oh, you don't think she's nice?
2: No, don't put words into my mouth, okay? Just put these words into your mouth. You're fired, but to the band, okay?
1: Why don't you back off? Get back in your lane. Don't you worry about it.
2: Excuse me, blood is thicker than water.
1: Cupid is thicker than anything.
2: No, and nothing is thicker than me. Hello?
1: Hello?
2: Hold on, this is Carmen. I believe we were disconnected.
1: No.
2: We don't need no live band, okay? She's turning 40, not 100.
1: What are you talking about? It's going to be hits from the 70s, 80s, and 90s.
2: If you don't hire a DJ instead of the old sleepy band, I'm going to tell Sophia about the surprise party.
1: How dare you? What the hell do you think you're... What, you're trying to extort me now? You're trying to extort me?
2: I'm calling Sophia right now.
1: Don't you...
2: I'm going to tell her about the surprise because...
1: Don't you... What's wrong with you?
2: Because you're not
1: Stop
2: listening.
1: It.
2: You're not listening.
1: Don't call her. What's wrong with you? You put down that phone. I'm warning you now. I've been putting effort in. Put down the phone. Stop. What is wrong with you? Stop. Don't listen. Oh, my God. Fine. I'll hire a DJ.
2: Oh, okay. Great. Thank you very much. Nice doing business with you. I'll see you at the party, okay?
1: Oh, my...
2: Stupid.
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0: Look, I'm trying to get that $1,000 for the K-Day payday. That's going to happen at 8:30 this morning. 8:30 this morning, your chance to win $1,000 inside the K-Day payday. But what I want to know is, who wants to go hang out for Halloween time at the Disneyland Resort? I got a family four-pack with your name on it right now. All you got to do is get to the phone lines. Hit me up, 323-520-5329 as we play the game, one hip-hop second. Here's the clue. This artist is celebrating their birthday today. Name the artist and title of this song. Yeah. You think you know it? Running back for you one more time if you're trying to get your hand on this family four-pack to the Disneyland Resort. Name the artist and title of this song. Get to the phone lines, 323-520-KDAY. Do you remember the last time you've been to Disneyland or Disney California Adventure? Well, it could be happening real soon if you name the artist and title of that song. Get at me. You wanna check?

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1: Good morning, K-Day. Who's this? Where you calling from?
2: This is Lydia. I'm calling from the High Desert.
1: The High Desert in the building. Here we go. One Hip Hop Second. Name the artist and title that song.
2: Was it Mary Jane All Night Long?
1: Oh, that's the actual original song, but that's not the hip hop artist. You got to call back. Good morning, K-Day. Who's this? Where you calling from?
3: This is Lucretia from Compton.
1: All right, CPT. Name the artist and title that song.
3: Oh, my gosh. I know the beat.
1: 5, 4, 3.
3: I know that.
1: You got to call back. It's a hip-hop artist. Yes, he sampled that beat, and his birthday is today. If you know, hit me up. 323-520-KDAY.
4: 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You regulate any stealing of his property. 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Earn your keep.
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1: All right, we got B calling from the city of Inglewood. One Hip Hop Second. Name the artist entitled that song.
2: Mary J. Blige, All Night Long.
1: No, that is incorrect. It's a hip-hop artist. His birthday's today, and y'all keep giving me R&B songs. Come on. Good morning, K-Day. Who's this? Where you calling from?
3: Hey, I'm calling from Inglewood.
1: We got Inglewood calling back-to-back. Here we go. Name the artist entitled that song.
3: Is that Big Daddy Kane, Smooth Operator?
1: Yeah! Inglewood,
3: right,
1: stand
3: now,
1: up.
3: Smooth, all right now.
1: You are definitely smooth, and you're going to be looking real smooth at Halloween time at the Disneyland Resort. You got a family four-pack. Plus, you're going to be in the running for a chance to win the grand prize, which is two Magic Key Inspire annual passes to enjoy the Disneyland Resort throughout the year, okay?
3: All right now.
1: Well, thank you for tapping in with me. Let the city know who just hooked you up.
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1: Hey, once again, happy birthday going out to the legendary Big Daddy Kane and K-Day Nation. 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
1: So it's looking like rapper and drink champ host Nori is being sued for sexual assault by former music executive and author Carmen Brown, who, by the way, has a baby with Nas. She's claiming and alleges that in May of 1999, a visibly intoxicated Nori approached her at a packed Manhattan nightclub while he was promoting his sophomore album and subjected her to non-consensual sexual contact. And you know, I'm definitely going to keep you posted on this one. So back in 1991, that's when Rough Rider signed DMX, and 35 years later, they may have just found the next DMX.

0: FOH. 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
1: Hello?
2: Hello, my name is Carmen, and I'm calling with Dr. office. May I please speak to
1: Hi.
2: This is a courtesy call regarding the tooth implant that you received from the doctor 2 years ago.
1: Oh, yeah.
2: Yes, well, I'm reviewing your records, and it shows here that you have an outstanding balance that you haven't paid yet for that implant.
1: No, I'm part of a payment plan.
2: The problem is, ma'am, you've had that tooth for 2 years in your head, and we ain't seen much bread.
1: What?
2: Is there any way that you can pay a little more every month towards your implant?
1: Wait, I mean, when I signed the paperwork, they said it was going to be
2: I understand, but
1: so
2: you
1: much
2: signed,
1: a
2: when,
1: month.
2: When you signed the paperwork, you were all looped up on medication, so this really isn't going to hold up in a court of law.
1: What? No, I was not looped up. I did it before the procedure.
2: And you don't want this to go to court, ma'am, because they're going to make you sit under oath, and you're going to have to tell the tooth, the whole tooth, and nothing but the tooth.
1: What? You sound ridiculous right now.
2: I sound ridiculous? Oh, you know what? How would you have sounded if you were missing a tooth? Pretty ridiculous, too, wouldn't it?
1: Hello?
2: Hola, this is Garvin from Dr. office. I believe we were disconnected.
1: Yeah, we were disconnected because I disconnected us. I hung
2: Excuse
1: up on you
2: me.
1: Because I'm not
2: no,
1: talking
2: listen,
1: to you anymore.
2: Listen, I spoke to the doctor.
1: You know what? How about I speak to the doctor?
2: And he would just like it if you brought the tooth back, okay?
1: Oh, really?
2: Yes, and unscrew it and just send it in the mail, okay?
1: I don't want to talk to you. I want to talk to the doctor.
2: No, he don't want to see you face to face because of your breath.
1: Hand the phone over to the doctor. Why don't you just do that?
2: He doesn't want to talk to you. He still has nightmares of when you were in his chair breathing
1: oh my
2: in his
1: God,
2: face.
1: Give the phone to the doctor. Oh, no. My God.
2: Well, give us our tooth back and then we'll talk.
1: Oh, what the is wrong with you?
3: Hello?
2: Hola, ma'am. I was trying to be nice about it, but if you're not going to give
1: God.
2: Us back that tooth, I'm going to have to find
1: you
2: and take that tooth back.
1: You're going to come and take the tooth back. I'm going to knock all your teeth out.
2: Too late, because I got more bridges in my mouth than Portland.
1: I don't even understand what you're saying.
2: It's a geographical insult, because there's a lot of bridges in Portland, and I have a lot of bridges in my mouth because I only got two of my real teeth left.
1: Sounds about right. You know what? Meth is a hell of a drug. I can tell.
2: Stupid.
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The station is giving you a chance to win $1,000 four times a day inside the K-Day Payday. So make sure you stay tapped in for that. But coming up in about 5 minutes for What's Trending, Mac Dre is getting some special love in the Bay, and I'll tell you how. And Chris Rock, could he be having some beef with more rappers? Well, I'm going to let you know in 5 minutes.

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1: Hi, my name is Roberta. I'm calling from Long Beach, California, and I want $1,000. It's going to be to a Universal Studios. Thank you guys so much.

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1: When you think about legendary rappers from the Bay, I'm sure Too Short and E-40 comes to mind, but you cannot forget about Mac Dre because he truly was the Bay, and unfortunately he lost his life on November 1st back in 2004. But Mac Dre's music will live on forever, and now Mac Dre is officially getting his own street named after him in his hometown of Vallejo. And all of this became official on Tuesday, September the 8th, when the Vallejo City Council all voted to rename Taper Avenue in North Vallejo as Mac Dre Way. Now, I don't see an official date that this is going to actually happen, but I would definitely keep you posted. All right, so about 4 years ago, that's when we all witnessed Will Smith smacking Chris Rock live on TV at the 94th Academy Awards. We all witnessed that, right? So I would think the last thing Chris Rock wants is to have any drama or throw shade on any rappers moving forward.
2: Oh, hell no.
1: During a recent interview, Chris Rock expressed how he was upset that Fox passed on Everybody Hates Chris, which is a great show, by the way, and instead the Fox Network chose the sitcom with Method Man and Redman. Which, by the way, the Method Man and Redman sitcom did not last long at all, and Everybody Hates Chris is still syndicated all over the world. So Chris Rock is saying, how in the hell did Fox choose their sitcom over mine? And then Chris Rock quickly cleared it up and said, don't get it wrong now. There's no beef between me, Method Man, and Redman. Smart move, Chris.
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0: Yo, what's happening? This is DJ Quick. And whether it's football, basketball, soccer, baseball, when it comes to the sports rap, Romeo got you. From the ring to the court, you know.
1: The Dodgers won again yesterday to beat the Cincinnati Reds 14-1. The Dodgers are now 8-2 in their last 10 games. Matter of fact, the Dodgers had 14 hits last night. They had four different players to hit home runs. And Yamamoto pitched 7 innings and had 10 strikeouts in that win. And they are off today. The Angels won their second game in a row as they beat the Boston Red Sox 6-4. And they're off today as well. And of course, the NFL season jumped off yesterday when the Seattle Seahawks beat the New England Patriots without Sam Darnold, who got hurt early in the game. But yet they still came back to win 13-10. And of course, I know you Ram and 49er fans are ready for the big game going down tonight in Australia, and that game starts at 5:30. But we definitely got to show some love to Coco Gauff, who had a great game yesterday in the U.S. Open. She came back and won that. Now she's going to the semifinals. And here's what Coco Gauff had to say to the fans in the stands.
2: I'm gonna be honest, I was thinking about Francis Tiafoe and how he came back. So we all want to do well in front of this crowd. So honestly, I was just trying to literally leave the court with no regrets. I didn't know how the outcome would come, but really, really, really thank you to you guys. You really helped me pull this one through.
1: Again, congratulations and good luck to Coco Gauff as she heads to the next round at the U.S. Open. For your updates, follow me on IG at Romeo on your radio. 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
8: 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Attorney Camellia, let's start off with the million-dollar question, the one that everyone wants to know. When someone is injured in a car accident, motorcycle accident, or really any other type of accident, how do you determine what their case is really worth?
9: Hi, Cece. Thank you so much for having me. That's a great question. So you don't know the actual value of a case when the case just happens or the accident just happens. The value of the case depends on a number of factors. One being the severity of the impact, two being, you know, what are your client's injuries? What's the nature and extent of those injuries? And three is, how has those injuries impacted your client's life? What have they lost as a result of the injury? And lastly, and more importantly, is how much money are we dealing with? What are the insurance policies? The person who's at fault for the accident, how much insurance does he have? Does he have a minimum policy, which is $30,000, or does he have a higher policy that's like $250,000? So all of those, they get factored in into our analysis.
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0: I didn't ask him that. Because never.
1: Oh, you didn't ask him for a selfie. He said you were flirting with him.
0: No.
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0: phone lines representing that city of Chino. 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
1: The first thing I would do is help my mother-in-law and father-in-law out because they need help financially. And then maybe take my family out to dinner.
0: That's what I'm talking about, man. 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
1: Hello,
2: my name is Carmen. Can I please speak to Anne-Marie?
1: This is she.
2: You don't know me, but I'm Jaime's girlfriend, and he recently replaced your air conditioning unit in your home.
1: Okay.
2: No, it's not okay, because why are you calling him on his cell phone?
1: You mean the guy who came to replace the air conditioning
2: Yes, he
1: unit?
2: Said that you were being very flirtatious with him.
1: Oh, no.
2: And that you demanded he give you his number.
1: No, he gave it to us in case anything came up. He said give us a call, so the breaker needed to be reset.
2: No. The company has a customer service line. Why would you ask him for his cell phone number?
1: No, I didn't ask him. That's the number.
2: Oh, you didn't ask him for a cell phone. He said you were flirting with him.
1: No.
2: He said that when he walked in, you were like, oh, the HVAC guy. You sure do heat up a room.
1: No.
2: And then asked him to check your thermostat in the bedroom.
1: Huh. Absolutely not. Anyway, who is this?
2: My name is Donovan. I'm his girlfriend.
1: Yeah, well, how did you get my number?
2: I got your number because I went through his phone, and that's why I got suspicious, and I asked him who the hell's calling you, and he told me it was you.
1: I'm going to have to call the company and report you.
2: Hold on a second. So then you know the company has a customer service line.
1: I don't know. I'm going to call whatever number I called to get them to come here. I thought he gave me the customer service line. I didn't think he'd give me his cell phone number.
2: Oh, so you're saying that he's the one?
1: Yes.
2: He was the one trying to flirt with you.
1: I don't know about flirt, but I'm just saying he was leaving. I mean...
2: So you're saying... Okay, hold on a second. Jaime.
3: What?
2: Come here right now. She said that you were flirting with her.
1: No, I didn't.
3: Oh, she's lying. She's hideous.
1: No, I did not say.
2: He said you're lying.
1: I'm not lying.
2: How can you do this to me, Jaime?
1: Nothing happened.
2: And I know you're a liar, Jaime, because you've lied to me before.
1: He didn't do anything. He's a good kid. Oh,
2: no.
1: My God.
2: No, no, now you're, not, now you're, no, you're going to mess around. No. Okay, so now I'm going to...
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0: with your boy Romeo on this Thursday morning, and right now I'm looking for caller number 9 to hit me up at 323-520-5329 because I got a pair of tickets to go check out Jay Bug, Catch a Fire, and many more at the Island Fest going down this Saturday at the Agua Caliente Casino. 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
10: 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Wanda and Leon are back, but this time they're chasing a different kind of legacy. 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
1: So it's looking like rapper and drink champ host Nori is being sued for sexual assault by former music executive and author Carmen Bryan, who, by the way, has a baby with Nas. She's claiming and alleges that in May of 1999, a visibly intoxicated Nori approached her at a packed Manhattan nightclub while he was promoting his sophomore album and subjected her to non-consensual sexual contact. And you know, I'm definitely going to keep you posted on this one. So back in 1991, that's when Rough Rider signed DMX. And 35 years later, they may have just found the next DMX.

0: This new artist, his name is KP, and the song is called F-O-H. KD Nation, I need you to go to 935KD's IG story. Let me know what you think about that song. Does he sound like DMX to you? Make sure you go vote and let me know.
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5: 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When someone is injured in a car accident, motorcycle accident, or really any other type of accident, how do you determine what their case is really worth?
6: Hi, Cece. Thank you so much for having me. That's a great question. So

0: react to being, you know, what are your clients' injuries? What's the nature and extent of those injuries? And three is, how has those injuries impacted your client's life? What have they lost as a result of the injury? And lastly, and more importantly, is how much money are we dealing with? What are the insurance policies? The person who's at fault for the accident, how much insurance does he have? Does he have a minimum policy, which is $30,000, or does he have a higher policy that's like $250,000? So all of those, they get factored in into our analysis.
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1: 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I'm in the studio. Fighting a cold. 935 Katie, you tap into the afternoon ride. I'm your girl Cece.
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1: 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In the meantime, Rebirth the Slick. Come on, Diggable Planets. Let's go. What?

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0: It's 93.5 K-Day, hip-hop back in the day. It's your girl, Cece, from The Afternoon Ride. And right now, we've got my girl, Attorney Camellia, in the studio. Attorney Camellia, let me talk about this, because this is something that really gets under my skin. I hear these flashy, big settlement commercials, and it kind of sounds impressive until you realize they never tell you what the client actually walked away with. I got $1.5 million, I got $20 million, but let's keep it 100.
6: You know, I always wonder myself, yes. You know, there's got to be some truth to it, but you're absolutely right. You know, the important thing is, how much are they going to walk away with?
0: Right.
6: You know, sometimes I even wonder, are the attorneys even really collecting this money? Because there's a lot that goes behind the scenes. When you go to court and you put on a case in front of a jury and then the jury comes back with a large verdict, I know that sometimes the defense lawyers, they'll fight tooth and nail not to even pay that verdict. The reality of the situation is that at the end of the day, you never hear how much the client is walking away with.
0: And that's why today, I really want to expose the truth behind those flashy numbers and why transparency is everything when you really want real results. So let's talk about that.
6: We have a process in our office where we let them know exactly how much their case is settling for. We put it all in a document. We exactly lay down where every dollar goes and we send it to them so they know exactly where every dollar has went, how much they're walking away with at the end of the day. 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

93.5 Katie, it's your girl Cece. I hope you're having a great Thursday. Hey, listen, I got some Tevin Campbell, Can We Talk, coming your way. Some Digital Underground, Kiss You Back. Right now, we're going to jump into this Apollonia Sex Shooter. But don't forget, we've got a family four-pack of tickets. One day, one park tickets to either Disney California Adventure Park or Disneyland Park. At 420, I'm looking for call number 9, 323-520-5329. Good luck.

0: if you're down.
1: Hey, are you down?
0: 1035 Katie, it's your girl, Cece DeAsia.
1: What's up, Cece?
0: So yesterday we talked about that fire that hit the Getty Center Drive and the southbound 405. It's finally out.
1: Thank God.
0: Hallelujah.
1: Yes.
0: 25 acres, though.
1: Woo.
0: 25 acres were burned.
1: Thank God, though. No injuries or structural damage were reported, so.
0: I know, that's so good. But the Getty Center is closed today.
1: Mm-hmm. So, Katie Nation, y'all can't go visit, but.
0: Okay.
1: Y'all be safe out there. Don't visit today.
0: Go next week.
1: Yeah, go next week, because

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I got a family four-pack of one-day, one-park tickets to either Disneyland California Adventure Park or Disneyland Park. 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Let's celebrate Halloween time together. 323-520-5329. That's 323-520-5329. Good luck. We're going to dance. We're going to dance.

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Hey now. K-Day. Hey, really quick, I want to show some love. I got to do it right now, too. So I got to show some love to Alma out there in San Fernando Valley. Shout out to the Valley. She grabbed that family four-pack of one-day, one-park tickets to Disney California Adventure.

Live, Katie, it's your girl Cece. Make sure you guys go ahead and follow me at @IMCCValencia. I just posted a video that I did with John B about our K-Day payday. You gotta go tap in with it at @IMCCValencia. But right now, calling number 9, let's do it. I got a pair of tickets to check out J-Bug, Catch a Fire, Ellie Mac. 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
0: 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You're calling number 9. 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
1: Hell yeah!
0: Let's go. You're about to have a good time at the casino, girl.
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